0: I got an idea.
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0: My girl just caught me.
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0: I don't know how I let this happen.
1: With who?
0: The girl next door, you know?
1: Man.
0: I don't know what to do.
1: Say it wasn't you.
0: All right.

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1: From the Sky News Centre at 6. The Prime Minister is to hold a cross-party meeting to discuss adult social care in England later, promising to put everything he's got into fixing the system. Andy Burnham says governments of the past have failed to do it. Both the Conservatives and Lib Dems have accepted the invitation, but Kemi Badenoch's unable to attend. Here's our chief political correspondent, John Craig.
2: Conservative source has told Sky News if Burnham was serious about working cross-party, he would have given us more than 18 hours notice for a 30-minute meeting during recess. It's almost like it's only being done for show.
1: Nigel Farage has hit out at Mr Burnham for ignoring Reform UK. Meanwhile, the PM's joined criticism of FIFA's plans to sell stakes in the World Cup to private companies, saying football does not belong to investors. European governing body UEFA and even disgraced former FIFA boss Sepp Blatter have also expressed anger. Rescuers are still searching for survivors after an earthquake in Japan that's killed at least 13 people. A shopping centre's partially collapsed in the city of Kumamoto. The country's Prime Minister is Sanae Takeuchi.
3: There are people who are still waiting for help, and it's a race against time. We will go all out to find and rescue as many people as we can.
1: Green leader Zach Polanski says he made a mistake over a social media image, but he's refused to apologise to Nigel Farage. He shared an Instagram post showing a T-shirt bearing a guillotine and the words, "We're only making plans for Nigel." We're being warned about dangerous travel adapters being sold online. Electrical Safety First says it bought 14 devices from retailers and all failed basic testing. And England sprinter Amy Hunt just missed out on gold in the 100 metres final at the Commonwealth Games in Glasgow. That's the latest. I'm Tanya Snuggs.
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7: Yeah, Wednesday's going to look hot again. It'll feel hot. Dry, settled. Plenty of hot sunshine around today. 29 degrees we're looking at. There'll be some hot places around the UK this evening and overnight. Hazy sunshine to end the day. 16 Celsius. Sticky tonight. And Thursday starting rather cloudy. On spot rain in places, but again, skies will brighten from the northwest. Fine afternoon, feeling fresher in that northwesterly tomorrow. But still, we're looking around 24 degrees. A bit more settled tomorrow. Anyway, are you okay?
8: Yeah.
7: Sure.
8: Yeah.
7: Good to go.
8: Yeah.

0: you're talking about Willis.
1: Nice to see you. To see you.
2: A house with a door. One, two, three, four. Ready to play? What's the day?
3: 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I waited.
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0: Shannon!
1: All right, Dave.
2: Craig.
3: Oh, what's occurring?
2: What's occurring is Wednesday, I feel.
1: I feel absolutely brilliant.
0: Yay!
4: Lovely, lovely.
5: Lovely, lovely.
4: Lovely, lovely.
5: Lovely, lovely.
4: Lovely, lovely.
6: Yes.
4: Lovely, lovely.
6: Lovely, lovely. Yes.
2: Anyway, how the devil are you, all right? Yes, good. Another beautiful sunrise I managed to capture with my telephone device. And as I think I put in the captions, I never get tired of it. No, best, I always find the best time of day. I'm not one of, I've tried every show going. Every done an evening show. Well, it was all right. We'd laugh. But then you get home and you're knackered and... been there, done that. Did a drive show. Bah. Like Chris. Chris used to always do breakfast. And he said he hated it. But he loves doing the afternoon. See, I thought finishing at 7 o'clock is like 6 o'clock. What time do you finish? 7. 6. 6, is it? I'm just so engrossed in the show, I can't remember looking at the clock. Finish it at 6, I'd be like, oh, what? Day's gone. So I do have to bore people on social, the socials with my sunrise pictures. And today I've put some media on there as well, which is Cat Stevens. Morning has broken like the first morning. Cat has broken, murmur. That's a Sunday song, isn't it? Let me just make sure we got in the vinyl vaults. This is coming out Sunday.

0: full version Sunday. So I did the show yesterday, and then a bit of paperwork.
1: Boring.
0: And you, the keen-eared amongst you will have already noticed. Because I know what you like. A lot of you will have already noticed I sound slightly different today because I've had a haircut. Stop that. Quickly did some paperwork.
1: Boring.
0: Then haircut. And today, gonna do the show. Paperwork.
1: Boring.
0: Then, as the gym is a bit quiet, I'm going back to the gym today. The reason I said it's a bit quiet, because I don't like showing up, people want to go. I know, they all look at me in awe. Look at that body of a god. Buddha. So I'll be upstairs, going hell for leather, and then maybe go downstairs, take a few pictures of myself, like everybody else does. So I've done that today, then I've got to head back, because the flashback will be on tape Thursday. So I've got to record that this afternoon. I will take guesses on the year now for Thursday, but only with the irks, you see, and then basically I can read them out for Thursday, so you can have a wild guess at the flashback. In fact, we'll do it through the show. It's something to read out while the songs are playing. If you want to take a guess at Thursday's flashback at any point through the show today, have a go.
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2: Yeah, going to be a hot one today. Settled, dry, hot sunshine developing later. Some early patches of low cloud and mist. 29 we're looking at, down to 16. Otherwise, it's going to be sticky tonight. Sticky. Ooh. Then tomorrow, I'm going to start off rather cloudy. Maybe the odd spot of rain around tomorrow. But again, a pleasant day tomorrow. 24 degrees. Plenty of sunshine around then. As we head towards the weekend, it's going to feel a bit fresher. However, that high pressure will build back up across the region, so largely dry, some warm, sunny spells at times. So, oh, we're having a great summer. I'm loving it. Loving the weather. Let me embrace you. So come here, please.
3: Aww.
2: The 29th. Oh, Jack. Is it? How the hell is it the 29th of July already? For goodness sakes, it's August. Saturday, isn't it? 210th day of the year, 155 to go, 30th Wednesday, 31st week, 39th day of summer, 56 to go until autumn. Ruby and Onyx for the Leos today. National Lasagna Day today. I like a lasagna. I don't mind a lasagna. I'm not one of those people who like the bird bits on the edge. No. Constitution Day in Moldova today. National Chicken Wing Day today. Full Moon Day of Watto today. Lipstick Day. Anybody got any lippy on already? Early doors lippy. And it's International Tiger Day today.

0: and get this on a heart. Right, 6:33, there's Mud. And Tiger, International Tiger Day today. Wow. 07988 607080. Let me know how you're going to keep cool today. Going to be another hot one. 29 degrees today.
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newspapers are in. Times leads on a shake-up of social care writing. Andy Burnham will promise to put everything he's got behind reforming the sector in Britain. That's also the focus for The Guardian. The Express also leads on the story. Telegraph reports that health officials are drawing up plans for a 1.8% levy on earnings to fund the reforms. Meanwhile, the Financial Times reports the business secretary has looked to calm investor jitters over the PM's push for public control by stressing the government's desire to attract private capital into sectors of the economy. Metro leads with Andy Burnham's plans to offer a £4,000 bursary to young people as an incentive to take up vocational training. That's also the lead in the Daily Mail this morning. And on the front of the Mirror, the mother of the Royal Navy sailor, missing since 1986, issues a direct plea to the double killer she believes murdered him. And the I paper leads on the fury over FIFA's proposal to sell shares to private investors. That's private investors, which UEFA has said crosses a line. Also the story in the front of the Sun as well. World Cup sinners is the headline on the Daily Star.

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1: In the morning. Let's get up. 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Proud to be local.
0: Oh, a lot of joking people around today. Like Paul, who says, I went to the doctor's yesterday and my doctor accidentally ruptured a tank of nitrous oxide. In the surgery. He said, how we all laughed.
2: Laughing gas. Laughing gas.
0: Is an oldie. Friend of mine identifies as a supermarket, says John. I asked, how long have you felt like that? He said, since I was little.

been on. Yeah, stop it. Karen's been on from Leominster. She said, I got chatting to a woman at the bus stop yesterday morning, and she said that people call her Vivaldi. I said, oh, is that because you're a brilliant violinist? She says, no, it's because my name's Viv and I work at Aldi's. Dippy was on. 11 o'clock, almost midnight, saying, morning, Nick. We were telling Wolfgar Joe, which is Dippy's sister, about the Assumption song and how we miss it. How we miss the Assumption song. And a treat for just the Irks who've never heard the Assumption song. Brace yourself!

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0: Let's go. What have we got to the news at 7 o'clock today? Yeah. Ah! Tiesto and Charlie XCX. That'll do. 2 minute song there for you. Where are we going to start? Let's start all the way down. Down. Keep going. There we go. Morning, checking in, says Nikki and Dotty the dog this morning. Are we having a refreshment maybe outside? Morning, Mr. Jones, says poor soul this morning. Mark Ladd is checking in, early doors. Where are you, Mark?
1: Morning, Nick.
0: There you are. Morning, Nick. Only two more working days left for me this week before heading to Clarkson's Farm for the weekend. Camping, might have to try a pint of his beer as well. I quite like that Hawkstone. I see he's doing an IPA now as well. Yes.
2: Morning, Mr. Jones, and you good people of Sunshine Land.
0: Yes.
2: Desert Ansel.
0: Sure.
2: Checking in on his rather fine, delicious, gorgeous Wednesday morning.
0: Mm-hmm.
2: It's going to be another blinder.
0: Yes.
2: Have a good day.
0: Well, you have a better one. I insist on it. Morning, Nick. Beautiful sunrise this morning. Says Pauline in Froome's Hill. Yeah, that's a lovely sunrise. A lovely son. Gordy checking in from a misty wall. Hope have a good day. Well, you have a better one. Morning, Nick. Another dry, mild morning out there. Off over to Droitwich later to tip and reload for Bristol for tipping in the morning. Nice and steady today. Lovely, lovely. Have a good one, says Griff the trucker. There he is. Keep checking in. We'll do. All right. We heard you. Keep checking in. We'll do some more after the news at 7.

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3: The top stories this hour, where I'm Sean Moore. The Prime Minister's to hold a cross-party meeting to discuss adult social care in England later, promising to put everything he's got into fixing the system. Andy Burnham says governments of the past have failed to do it. Both the Conservatives and Liberal Democrats have accepted the invitation, but Kemi Badenoch's unable to attend. It's Sky's chief political correspondent, John Craig.
4: Conservative sources told Sky News if Burnham was serious about working cross-party, he would have given us more than 18 hours' notice for a 30-minute meeting during recess. It's almost like it's only being done for show.
3: Nigel Farage has hit out at Mr Burnham for ignoring Reform UK. A £1.6 million healthcare fund for Ledbury and surrounding villages has been transferred to Herefordshire Community Foundation. Income from the investment will provide regular grants for local health and wellbeing projects. Community groups, GP surgeries and healthcare professionals can now apply for funding to support patients and ease pressure on frontline services. Fresh heat health alerts take effect for parts of England later this morning. They've been upgraded to amber as high as 35 degrees Celsius are expected in the southeast today. It's the fourth time this summer temperatures have soared to heatwave levels with a spate of water-related deaths. Megan Griffiths's 23-year-old brother Hayden drowned off New Brighton on the Wirral in 2022.
5: He was fit and healthy and strong, but it doesn't matter how fit and strong you are. The water doesn't discriminate. Conditions can change in seconds. You don't know what's in the water. Currents can come out of nowhere.
3: West Midlands Railway says planned strike action this weekend has been suspended. Union members were due to walk out on Friday and Saturday with a reduced service expected across the network. But following further talks, the rail company says trains will now run to the normal timetable on both days. For the first time, more than a third of the UK nursing and midwifery workforce is Black, Asian and ethnic minority. The Nursing and Midwifery Council says people educated here who then join the professions are becoming more ethnically diverse. There's also been a sharp drop in the number of those coming from other countries. That's the latest.
6: You. Yeah, you.
7: Listening to the radio. Up to whatever.
6: We just wanted to let you know there's a lotto draw coming up. And
8: it could be you.
7: Yeah, what he said. Lotto, from the National Lottery. Rules and procedures apply. Players must be 18 or over.
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2: Yeah, going to be a hot one today. Temperatures up to 29, 30 degrees in places. A sticky 16 overnight, but feeling a little bit fresher tomorrow. Yes, a little bit fresher tomorrow.

0: I'm surprised I haven't had any copycats of that yet. Surprised that nobody's had a go at it themselves. I'm willing to step aside. Nick just finished my first coffee, dilly dilly, says Phil McKenna up there in Barrow-upon-Soar in Leicestershire. Dilly dilly! Now listen to your fab witty show. Will the flashback on Thursday be 1987? Oh. Must remember to keep that for Thursday. Thanks, Phil. Said, if you just woke, where the hell have you been? We've been here over an hour. The flashback will be on tape on Thursday, so I'm taking guesses at what it will be now. Which we can read out on Thursday, or rather this afternoon when we record it. My Nick, dilly dilly.
1: Dilly dilly.
0: Says Sharon in Gloucester, back to normal job today in the cement mixer, working for the right company. Flash Harry's on board this morning. Morning, Nick. Cars checking in, taking my car into the garage today. Loads of money. Oh, I bet it will be. Is that because of your engine management light? Did they just look at the light and go, ooh? I remember when I had a problem with the car. Luckily, the garage was like next door, practically to the pub, just down the road from my house. I remember taking it there. I said, there's a problem with the car. So I went, ooh. He said, leave it with me. I'll have a look at it. So I went to the pub. Next door. I must have been in there about 4 or 5 hours and a few beers. Little text from the garage, from the mechanic. It says, oh, we've sorted your car, right? I went over there and said, you sorted my car out? He said, yeah. I said, what was it? He said, piston broke. I said, I don't know, but what about the car? You can have that. Morning, Nick. A bit foggy in Raglan this morning. Dilly dilly, says Brian and Laura.
1: Dilly dilly.
0: Morning, Nick. The sun's out in the sham already, and it's time to fill the pool. Methinks it's going to be a scorchio day today. Methinks you're right. That's from Lindsay Lou in Evesham. And she says, a fascinating fact. She said, I read the other day that people eat more bananas than monkeys. I'm the same as you. I can't remember the last time I ate a monkey. Washing out in the pool is feeling nicey, she says. Morning, Nick. First cuppa of the day, says the Dazzler. Dilly dilly.
1: Dilly dilly.
0: Looking forward to a great show. Well, thanks. I'm doing some decorating before going to work. I know. It's just mental, that is. That's from Nikki this morning. What are you decorating, Nikki? Let me know. Let me see what you're decorating. What?

0: Here's the same. Stateside.
1: Nick Jones in the morning. I want it in the morning. This is Sunshine Radio.
2: Yeah. Pink Panthers. Down with the kids. Morning. Gonna be a great day. Our daughter Shan is getting married today. This is from Kath. Where's the marriage gonna be today? Where are they tying the knot? What time is it? You know what I'm like. I'm a stickler for detail. Could even send this guy round there if you like.

0: One more time, please. Oh, that would make the day, wouldn't it? Morning, Helly, this morning. Morning, it's been a while since I've checked in. I'm off to work this morning. I had a lovely 4 days off, and the lovely Darren is bringing my horse in for the day. Well done, Darren. Now, let's get back to this not checking in malarkey. I'd like you to write out 500 times. I will check in no matter what day it is. That's Sadie. Sadie, yes?
1: Morning.
0: All right, you don't sound as if you've been murdered today. That's Debs, who shouted yesterday. Help. Nick, can you wish my daughter Deb a happy birthday today? This is Belinda in Leinster. She'll be listening till 8 o'clock when she goes to work. So, I think it's Debbie, isn't it? Is it Debbie? Yes, Debbie. It says on the text, Nick. Read it properly.

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0: 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Random text, we like. Random. Just grab your phone and drop me a little text. I'll write down, send it myself one here.

0: And send, there you go. And there it arrives on my screen straight away. There you go. Hi, Nick. Brilliant. Right, survey for today. All you got to do is simply work this out. Easy one today, I think. This is 12%. Is it 12%? 12% parents admit to doing this to save money on their children's school supplies. Obviously, the children will be going back to school very shortly. I'm saying very shortly. They've only just broken up, haven't they? They will be going back in September. But already the back-to-school stuff is in. So 12% of parents admit to doing this to save money on the children's school supplies. What is it? 07988 607080. It's on the Facebook page as well. 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What is it?
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0: Now, as far as we can see, looks okay on the roads this morning. No major problems. Usual busy traffic if you're heading in towards Hereford. 49 behaving itself first thing. Lempster Ludlow looking okay. No problems around Craven Arms. Once you pass that, up towards Shrewsbury's looking fine. Happy Gavinia and Llanfoist looking fine at the moment. Cheltenham, Gloucester, Worcester, Telford, Shrewsbury. They're all busy, but they are moving. If you do spot a problem, 07988 607080. I'm going to thank you straight away for that. No messing around here. Thank you.
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0: Thank you very much.

Ja, bunch of guys here from Liverpool. That's Cass then, and that'll be fine time. Crack open a few cans of Coke for all them, will you? 12% of parents admit... No offence. 12% of parents admit to doing this to save money on their children's school supplies. What is it? Answer before 8. On a train.

0: Stella Lefty in Boston. All right, 7:28. I can see the news team and the sports team waving at me. 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
7: Another hot one for us today. Beautiful sunrise this morning. If you've not seen it, go and have a look on the old Facebook page. I put it on there with a bit of Cat Stevens this morning. Wednesday going to be dry, settled. Some hot sunshine developing this morning. 29 degrees we're looking at. Hot in places this evening with some hazy sunshine. Sticky 16 Celsius overnight. Slightly uncomfortable tomorrow. Rather cloudy. Odd spot of rain in the morning. And then skies will brighten up from the northwest. Mostly fine afternoon. Plenty of sunshine around again tomorrow. 24 degrees. Cooler.
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7: Ba ba ba. Sarah Bareilles and Ed Sheeran and S Club 7 in the next 15 minutes. Oh, we spoil you here. First of all, Sean has got the news at 7.31.
8: Andy Burnham's promising to finally fix the adult social care crisis in England and will hold a virtual meeting with the Conservatives and Lib Dems later. Reform's Nigel Farage has hit out at the Prime Minister for not inviting anyone from his party. It's understood European nations, including England, are discussing boycotting the World Cup if FIFA plans to sell off stakes in the World Cup. Football's world governing body wants to put the tournament in the hands of a private company and seek commercial investment. West Midlands Railway says planned strike action this weekend has been suspended. Union members were due to walk out on Friday and Saturday, with reduced service expected across the network. But following further talks, the rail company says trains will now run to the normal timetable on both days. Japan says it's a race against time to rescue potential survivors of yesterday's strong earthquake. At least 13 people have died and others are trapped inside a shopping centre.
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7: Lawrence Moore on the sport.
9: The Football Supporters Association says FIFA's proposal to set up a private company to run competitions like the World Cup is a new low. Among the potential investors is a group linked to Donald Trump's family. UEFA, the organisation in charge of European football, is not ruling out boycotting future FIFA events. Sky's Rob Harris says the world governing body are pitching this as an opportunity to spread more money to associations across the globe.
10: Currently, they are projected to have access to $8 billion over the next 4 years. FIFA are saying that this new commercial venture could give them access to $20 billion over the next 4 years to 2030.
9: Hearts' adventure in the Champions League is over. They lost 2-0 at home to Sturm Graz. It's a 6-0 defeat on aggregate. Hearts now drop into the Europa League qualifying, where they'll face either Portuguese giants Benfica or Swiss side St Gallen. At the Commonwealth Games, Filip Nowacki has become Jersey's most decorated athlete in the competition's history. The teenager won in the 200 metres breaststroke after picking up a silver in 100 metres on Saturday. He's only the second person ever from the island to win a title. Nowacki says it's all pretty surreal. England's Amy Hunt has claimed a silver medal in the Commonwealth 100 metre final, while Cameroon's Emmanuel Emese is the men's champion. He smashed the games record with a time of 9.83
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7: Sorry, Lawrence. Oh, fat fingers here. Salute the accordion, everyone.

Right, survey for today is all about parents. 12% of parents admit to doing this to save money on their children's school supplies. What is it? Morning, Colin Chibnall-Smith checking in. Have a good day. Well, I insist you have a better one. Morning, Mr. Jones. Another glorious dog walk, says Darren this morning. Oh, lovely. A bit of Cat Stevens, says Tracy Thomas. Morning, Nick, says Paul Tracy Barrett. Another beautiful day ahead. Opponent Smith says, morning, Nick, from a grey-looking Tewkesbury. The aircon in the office is stuck on freezing, so we're all dressed for winter. In the heat of summer, definitely no shorts. Oh, go on, brave it. Brave it! Morning, Nick, says Sandra Marskell. Another gorgeous day ahead. Off to work later, so leaving the guys to finish the driveway. Have a good one. Rose says, morning, Nick Jones and Sunshine Radio. Happy Wednesdays. I'm staying cool, sitting in the house with the curtains closed, the fan on and the ice-cold cola float. Ice-cold cola. Oh, right, OK, that's nice. Hello to Jilly Barlow in, checking in. Well done to you. Survey. This is CTB with the right answer. Morning, Nick. Sharon, on board. Survey, yes. Well done to you. Morning, West Wales Junior here, checking in this morning from Valentine's Walk on Broad Street in Ludlow. Oh, yes, I see where you are. Centre of town there this morning. Well done to you. Morning, is the answer to the survey? Yes, it's Phil McKenna. Listening to your fam show in Barrow-upon-Soar in Leicestershire. Survey. Is it hand-me-downs, you know, from charity shops, etc.? No, it's not. No, no, I remember. I remember, because I got no siblings. I got no brothers or sisters. Only child, and my mother used to dress me from things she used to find in the Army and Navy shop. Remember the Army and Navy shops? I used to very occasionally go to school dressed as a Japanese admiral. Anyway, 12%... our parents admit to doing this to save money on children's school supplies. School supply. Hang on, Sarah Burlesque jumped all over me. Sarah, start again, will you please, love? 12% of parents admit to doing this to save money on their children's school supplies. What is it? Now your turn.

the excellent Ash. I like that a lot. Busy week. Tomorrow, I said the flashback's on tape tomorrow, so if you'd like to have a guess at the year, by all means do so now. And then when we can record it later, I'll just take all your guesses now into the recording studio and record them. And let's see how far everyone is out. That'll be funny. Because tomorrow, me and Chris will be at Wheeler Road Recreation Area in Ludlow. Ludlow's having their first youth festival. It's on from 11 till 4. We'll be there. Plus, local police will be there, the fire brigade, and there'll be bouncy castles. Maceo will be performing live. Loads of stuff from Ludlow Assembly Rooms, Teddy Bear's Picnic, the special guest from Toy Story. Yeah, some Toy Story people there. The Game Changer MGV Gaming Van, and plenty of other things. Food and drink there. So that's tomorrow, Wheeler Road Recreation Area in Ludlow, from 11 till 4. Then Friday, we're taking our little sunshine tour bus to one of the biggest motorsport events of the year. And you're invited. If you'd like to come along, by all means. Just outside Leominster, it's the Men's National Autograss Championships, hosted by Border Counties. It's the Autograss at Grove House Farm. Fast and Furious! Says here. Autograss Racing, Bouncy Castles, there's food stalls and bars, a laser light show, and there's live bands Thursday, Friday, Saturday, and Sunday night. Pop along. There's camping available as well. Mark will be there with his show on Friday. He's going to be there doing the show. Is it Friday he's doing the show there? Friday's doing the show, yeah. And the events on Saturday and Sunday. So he's going to be there painting the picture of what's going to be happening over the weekend and speaking to some of the drivers as well. So Mark will be there on Friday. Rich has been on. He says, Nick, my grandson, who is nearly 5, doesn't know the Spanish word for please. That's poor for 4. Pete's been on. He said, my dad's brother has got half an arm, half a leg, and half a head. This coming Saturday, we're going to the new stars in their eyes as Simon and half-uncle.

0: Big finish.
1: This is the Sunshine Survey.
2: Survey for today then. 12% of parents admit to doing this to save money on their children's school supplies. What is it? 07988 60 7080. Few people getting the right answer. Is it buying clothes too big that they can grow into? Says Terry and Tracy on the way to Ogmore-by-Sea to walk the dog. Where on earth is that? Where's Ogmore-by-Sea? Tracy, enlighten me. West Wales Junior, checking in from Broad Street in Ludlow today, said the sky is better than the sky in Aberystwyth, I do believe. Oh, is it really? Survey, yep, Daz the Dinosaur getting the right answer. Andy and Lempster, you got the right answer as well. Last chance, 12% of parents admit to doing this to save money on their children's supplies. What is it?
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2: Busy, but moving everywhere as far as we can see at the moment. No major problems. 49 seems to be okay. No problems in and around Hereford. It's moving, but busy. Abergavenny, Llanfair looking okay. Worcester, Ludlow, Leinster. Guess the lights in the centre of town could hold you up. Apart from that, no major problems as far as we can see. Spot one, 07988 60 70 80. Thank you very much.
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2: Right, let's dot the I's and cross the T's. 12% of parents admit to doing this to save money on their children's school supplies. What is it? Is it take things from work? Says Debs. Is it take office supplies? Oh, and by the way, Ogmore is in the Vale of Glamorgan. St. Bride's, says Cindy in Hereford. Meanwhile, Terry and Tracy have been back on. They said Ogmore is just outside Bridgend. Oh, that's lovely, isn't it? Send us some pictures of Ogmore when you get there. Take the dog. Jez in a cloudy Gloucester, getting the right answer on the survey today. Is it stealing office supplies? I googled it, says Lindsay Liu. Yes, apparently 12% of parents admit to stealing office supplies to supply their children for going back to school.
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2: Hey, you find nothing here. We got nothing. Nothing at all. I can't even find a pen in this building. Bit of a hit on the way in 15 minutes. First of all, Sean's got the latest. It's a minute past eight.
3: Andy Burnham's pledged to put everything he's got to fixing adult social care in England as he extends an invite to party leaders to work with him. He's asked leaders of the Conservatives and Liberal Democrats to meet to discuss the issue. He'll also visit a care home where he'll say governments have failed to tackle reforms in the past. But he isn't the first Prime Minister to promise to fix the system.
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3: A £1.6 million healthcare fund for Ledbury and surrounding villages has been transferred to Herefordshire Community Foundation. Income from the investment will provide regular grants for local health and wellbeing projects. 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Firefighters in France have been working around the clock to contain wildfires, but a brace for a sharp rise in temperatures. Hundreds of thousands have already been forced to flee their homes. Temperatures are expected to reach 40 degrees Celsius. Gary Brooks from the Bordeaux British community says people are trying to help each other.
7: We got offers from a lot of Brits to when we were evacuating to go to them and share their beds and so on. In fact, later on, they were impacted by the fires approaching Bordeaux.
3: West Midlands Railway says planned strike action this weekend has been suspended. Union members were due to walk out on Friday and Saturday with a reduced service expected across the network. But following further talks, the rail company says trains will now run to the normal timetable on both days. Elisa Snowden admits she would have jumped at the chance to host Strictly. The TV personality says she had such fun appearing on the dancing show in 2008, finishing in third place. She's told Prima magazine she would have loved another big presenting gig. Lisa was among those rumoured to be in the running after Tess Daly and Claudia Winkleman announced their departure last year. That's the latest.
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2: Hot day, everyone. Are you going to stay cool today? Because we're going to get temperatures of 29 degrees. Plenty of sunshine around. Maybe a little bit of low cloud initially in some places. Some hot, hazy sunshine this evening. Chilly 16, I'm off my head. 16 degrees overnight, a sticky one. Then cloudy with the odd spot of rain around tomorrow morning, then it will brighten up from the northwest. Plenty of sunshine around in the afternoon. 24 tomorrow!

0: to play. The stars were shining bright.
1: But now the milkman's on his way. It's too late to say goodnight.
2: So say good morning!
1: Ah, good morning! Sunbeams will soon smile.
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2: Yeah, it's just got me flicking through today's contract. Where the looks of things, I'm here till 10. I'm here till 10. Mark said he fancies a go at 10, while Chris will have a go at 2 o'clock. Lee Williams says, isn't technology wonderful, basically? He says, morning, mate. I'm listening to you on an Alexa. Technology, eh? Good show so far. Fancy you marking it. We do love the Alexa. You ready, everyone? Everyone now is panicking because they've gone to work. Alexa, set alarm for 2:30 a.m, please. Thank you. A lot of people come home for a nice surprise there. Oh, and just for one for the kids. Alexa, I forgot what I was going to say. Right, 8:18.
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0: 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Oh, 07988 607080. One more time for the people at the back. 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
0: Yeah, busy everywhere, but can't see any major problems at the moment. 49, 465 Belmont Road, Ross Road and the 438 seem to be moving in towards Hereford this morning. Still got the lights at Hildersley. Brecon Road busy in and out of Abergavenny this morning. Got some lights at All Stretton that could hold you up. Maybe the 456 as well, lights heading up to Burford may hold you up. 40, 48 roundabout, Hindham Court area of Gloucester looking busy. Cheltenham busy, Worcester, Lemsley, still got the lights centre of town there. They could hold you up. Shrewsbury, Telford all seem to be okay. If you do spot a problem, legal and safe to do so, 07988 607080. And now, as soon as I find the button, I'm going to thank you straight away. Well, thank you very much indeed. There it is there.
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0: Brian Adams and Mel C. Now we get random stuff sent in. Rich has been on again. He says, Nick, I don't know about you, but when I'm home alone, I like to go out in the garden and cover myself in dirt and pretend I'm a carrot. Hey, when you're gone. Really? Yeah, baby, when you're gone. Now, 20 years ago, I'd gone, I'd advise you to seek help on that, but now it's kind of the norm these days, isn't it?
1: Nick Jones, in the morning. I want it in the morning. 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
0: Anybody else like to go out in the garden, cover themselves in dirt and pretend to be a carrot?

0: Diane Keane, the English actress, is 80 today. Geddy Lee, he's the bassist and singer with the rock band Rush, 73. Graham Pohl, the English football referee, former referee, 63 today. Miles Hunt from The Wonder Stuff is 60. Andy Peters is 56. Stephen Dorff is 53 today. Fernando Alonso, the Spanish Formula One driver, is 45. And Joey Essex is 36 today. I'm the same as you. Sometimes wonder how you got there. Got a birthday share with that lot.
1: Happy birthday to you.
0: Yes.
1: Happy birthday to you.
0: Yes.
1: Happy birthday to you.
0: God damn right.
1: God damn right.
0: Classic rock.

0: Yes, I'm well aware of the time, but it's classic rock. News next. 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
0: Dry and settled. Plenty of hot sunshine around today. 29 degrees we're looking at. Hot this evening as well. Temperatures overnight down to 16. Hazy sunshine early part of the evening. Thursday, a bit cloudy. Maybe on spot rain, but brightening up with some sunshine. 24 tomorrow. A bit more comfortable.
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0: Ba-ba-ba! Right, 8:35. Let's get some news and sport.
9: Andy Burnham's promising to finally fix the adult social care crisis in England and will hold a virtual meeting with the Conservatives and Lib Dems later. Reform's Nigel Farage has hit out at the Prime Minister for not inviting anyone from his party. It's understood European nations, including England, are discussing boycotting the World Cup if FIFA plans to sell off stakes in the World Cup. Football's world governing body wants to put the tournament in the hands of a private company and seek commercial investment. West Midlands Railway says planned strike action this weekend has been suspended. Union members were due to walk out on Friday and Saturday, with reduced service expected across the network. But following further talks, the rail company says trains will now run to the normal timetable on both days. Japan says it's a race against time to rescue potential survivors of yesterday's strong earthquake. At least 13 people have died and others are trapped inside a shopping centre.
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0: Lauren's got the sport.
10: The Football Supporters Association says FIFA's proposal to set up a private company to run competitions like the World Cup is a new low. Among the potential investors is a group linked to Donald Trump's family. UEFA, the organisation in charge of European football, is not ruling out boycotting future FIFA events. Sky's Rob Harris says the world governing body are pitching this as an opportunity to spread more money to associations across the globe.
11: Currently, they are projected to have access to $8 billion over the next 4 years. FIFA are saying that this new commercial venture could give them access to $20 billion over the next 4 years to 2030.
10: Hearts' adventure in the Champions League is over. They lost 2-0 at home to Sturm Graz. It's a 6-0 defeat on aggregate. Hearts now drop into the Europa League qualifying, where they'll face either Portuguese giants Benfica or Swiss side St Gallen. At the Commonwealth Games, Filip Nowacki has become Jersey's most decorated athlete in the competition's history. The teenager won in the 200 metres breaststroke after picking up a silver in 100 metres on Saturday. He's only the second person ever from the island to win a title. Nowacki says it's all pretty surreal. England's Amy Hunt has claimed a silver medal in the Commonwealth 100 metre final, while Cameroon's Emmanuel Emese is the men's champion. He smashed the game's record with a time of 9.83 seconds.
0: That's going fast. I was watching some of the Commonwealth Games the other day, and I got to be out. I was out of breath watching some of them people. I felt sorry for the people who were being lapped. That was me when they all just stick me in 1500 metres. And if you've ever met me, you know I've got the smallest legs in the world. Tiny, tiny legs. So I have to travel twice the distance. So what I was thinking, that this poor girl in the, was it in the 10,000 metres? I think she'd been lapped three times. Been lapped three times. And she was lapped just before the line. Now, if I was her, I'd have just put my hands in the air and stopped. Yay! Pretend I'd won. Oh, Rach is so I'm so happy for you, Rach. She's getting the right answer on our bit of a hit today, and she says, can you say hello to Ali the farmer from me doing the stables in Longney today? So, ever so happy for you getting the right answer on our bit of a hit today.

Carl with the right answer. Bit of a hit today. Yes, that's from Rich. Well done, Rich. Bit of a hit, says Julie Swinburne in Kidderminster. How's Kiddie looking, Joe? I've been there for ages. I've been to Kidderminster. I need to go to Kidderminster. I like going to, what do I normally go to the Kidderminster? I normally head for curry.

Shed Draggers are there as well. Quarry Farm Shop Queens are getting the right answer. Morning, Nick. Says Donna from Leinster checking in on a beautiful sunny day. Right answer. Well done. Kath getting the right answer. AJ getting the right answer this morning. Well done, you. Was it you that pulled over the other day for letting me past? There was bales on the back. Shirley in Tewkesbury. Have a good day, she says. Well, I insist on you having a better one. It's the bit of a hit. Play in full before the news at 9:00.

0: Naturally, your entrance is grand. Red carpet rolls out on the side they stand. Worshipping you like a god and like a goddess. Somehow, you remain modest. Flashbulbs pop, paparazzi goes wild. With amazing grace, you walk and smile. They answer to your beck and call. You're flawless, after all.
1: Overqualified for the position. Your dreams see fruition. Me a class on a higher plane.
0: Everyone wants to know your name. Just like perfection.
1: Needs no correction. Like no other. Absolutely.
0: Just like perfection.
1: Needs no correction.

Morning all, Charlie AI here, filling in for Nick as he's just having a little wee and is also popping the kettle on. Dilly Dilly. Here's another great song on Sunshine Radio.

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1: Talking Australia. Dave says, here's a moonrise for you. Oh, that's nice. Moon coming up nicely in Brisbane, Australia, as we speak.

0: Andy and Lemster get the right answer. Well, then to you. Hi there, says Bonnie in Cheltenham. My first instinct on the bit of a hit today is David Bowie and Let's Dance. Not that hopeful. I've only just heard it. Just for Bonnie, everybody else put your fingers in your ears. There you go, Bonnie, just for you. The short leg comment made me think of that retro Roland Rat character, Kevin the Gerbil. He who sounded remarkably similar to you, Nick. Any relation? Now, this is Aaron, who thinks he's funny. When was the last time you heard Kevin the Gerbil? Anyway, answer on the way. A bit of a hit shortly.
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0: Looking for something to do over the weekend? This coming Saturday and Sunday, then it's the 1940s weekend at Acton Scott Heritage Farm. Then £10 for an adult. That's an adult, not an adult. And £10 for an adult, £8 for children under sixes go free. That's their 1940s weekend. They've entitled it Dig for Victory, Acton Scott Heritage Farm this weekend. Drop us a line on the What's On. What's On at sunshineradio.co.uk. Just follow the signs. What's on, what's on, what's on. Follow them. 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
0: I can't see any major problems on the roads this morning. The only major problem I can see at the moment is 49. The lights at all threatened seem to be holding a lot of people up. If you do spot a problem this morning, though, legal and safe to do so, 07988 60 70 80. I thought that was nice. Nice and sharp.
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0: Yeah, how'd you get on with that? Bit of a hit today. Yes?
8: Morning, Nick.
0: Hello.
8: Al JD.
0: Yes?
8: Bit of a hit, I think.
0: Yeah.
8: It's Tina Turner.
0: Yeah.
8: You're simply the best.
0: Simply the best.
8: Better than all the rest. Have a good day.
0: Well, you have a better one. The right hand. Where's Roy when you need him?
9: Roy!
0: Well done if you got Tina Turner today.

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3: The Prime Minister says he's looking to fix England's social care system by finding common ground across party lines. Andy Burnham will visit a care home later and has invited the Conservative and Liberal Democrat leaders to discuss urgent reforms. Jane Townsend, head of the Home Care Association, shares her hopes.
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3: 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Community groups, GP surgeries and healthcare professionals can now apply for funding to support patients and ease pressure on frontline services. Firefighters in France have been working around the clock to contain wildfires, but a brace for a sharp rise in temperatures. Hundreds of thousands have already been forced to flee their homes. Temperatures are expected to reach 40 degrees Celsius. Gary Brooks from the Bordeaux British community says people are trying to help each other.
5: We got offers from a lot of Brits to when we were evacuating to go to them and share their beds and so on. In fact, later on, they were impacted by the fires approaching Bordeaux.
3: West Midlands Railway says planned strike action this weekend has been suspended. Union members were due to walk out on Friday and Saturday with a reduced service expected across the network. But following further talks, the rail company says trains will now run to the normal timetable on both days. And almost one in six adults admit finding credit card repayments a burden every month. Step Change Debt Charity says that's the equivalent of more than 8 million people. It found one in 10 have used a credit card to pay for essential household bills in the past 3 months alone. That's the latest.
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2: Another hot one. Plenty of long sunny spells today. 29 in the sunshine. Yeah, if you need to do anything, do it early doors. Get yourself in the cool. Tonight, 16 degrees Celsius, slightly uncomfortable. And tomorrow morning, maybe a spot of rain around initially. It will clear, brightening up with some sunny spells again. 24 tomorrow.
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1: Ah, she couldn't dance to that. All right, before that, Street Tough Rebel MC and Technotronics Pump Up the Jam on a flashback for a Wednesday. Here's Starlight Numero Uno, Clues on the Way.

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2: Back in the day when I had the Wheels of Steel, I had a full 12 inches of that. But 8 minutes long, wasn't it? Say hello to a few more people here. We've got the right answer to our bit of a hit. We mentioned Rach. Well done, Rach. You make yourself a badge today. Well done. Gerbil Chops got the right answer. Bonnie in Cheltenham got it right. Well done. No, she didn't. She said David Bowie. Tony and Elaine, Bishop's Froome got it right. Phil McKenna, Baron Ponsor. 21 degrees there. Tide was too far in to walk the dog at Ogmore, so went round the corner to Newton Beach, Porthcawl. Absolutely beautiful here. And Jeremy, the multi-poo, went off his nut having zoomies on the beach. But yes, amazing to hear Rush Spirit of Radio. And a little bit gutted that I haven't seen the multi-poo doing the zoomies. But looks lovely there. Thank you for that. Claire's in a sunny Cheltenham with the right answer today. Gatehouse Agricultural Contractors. Ka-ching! Getting the wrong year on the flashback. We got the right year and then changed their mind.
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2: Let me just explain to them. AJ, the bit of a hit is a heads up to the year that we're doing, and then you changed your mind. You were right first time. Stick with the gut. Abbey National Building Society offered free shares to its 5.5 million members in this year. Aviation pioneer Sir Thomas Sopwith died aged 101 at his home in Hampshire. Nigel Mansell won the Brazilian Grand Prix. Nick Faldo became the first English winner of the Masters tournament in golf. Margaret Thatcher completed 10 years as Prime Minister. Liverpool won the FA Cup 3-2 over Everton. 16th James Bond film, Licence to Kill, premiered in London. Police arrested 260 people celebrating the summer solstice at Stonehenge. The Maryhill Shopping Centre on the Dudley Enterprise Zone in the West Midlands became fully operational in this year. The House of Commons was televised live for the first time. Yes! And the question, which sitcom episode entitled Yuppie Love featured the classic scene where one of the main characters falls through a bar, and it was also named the seventh greatest television moment of all time? So give me the year on which sitcom episode entitled Yuppie Love featured the classic scene where one of the main characters falls through a bar, and it was named the seventh greatest television moment of all time. Off you go.
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Yes, I sing along with every song on the flashback. It's the law. Gary Butler and Abergavenny with Kyle and Steve. Right answer. Morning, how's you today, says Linus. I'm great. Thanks, Linus. How are you? Are you keeping cool? And how are you managing to do it? Dawn and Charles and Sonny Kington getting the right answer this morning. Poor soul, he's in the Far East. The Far East of Dean. I mean, I like what you did there. Right answer.

0: Phil McKenna, Barrow-upon-Soar, 22 degrees, getting the right answer. With it. I just need a friend. Morning, Nick. Good year. It's the year I left school, says Vixen Longford. I'm in the office at Barnwood in Gloucester today, jigging in my chair. So if you're in that office in Longford and you're new to the business, you'll spot Vixen Mile off. She's the one jigging in the chair. I want to say well done, Rach, cleaning out stables for getting a bit of a hit right, says there's Alistair this morning, on the Ali the Farmer. I think you should. I think you should congratulate her.
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0: Now, the Optimal Oak Building people, that'll be the whole gang there, because they put their names, but they're building a porch today. Good thing. Monique, West Wales chief correspondent in a cloudy Aberystwyth today. Got the right answer to a bit of a hit and the right answer to the year and the question. Well done, you. How come you haven't come over to Ludlow today? I was driving, says Debs. Got the right answer. Well done to you. Belinda and Dodger in Lemster, loving the show. Well, I am. He's snoring. I just think a small finger in the belly might wake him up. I'd hate to think that the dog's missing the show. Carl has got the wrong year, but Kath has got the right year. Well done. And they've sent me the clip. That's exactly right. Chris Parry, great flashback as usual. 10 out of 10 from me. Give me the year and which sitcom with the episode entitled Yuppie Love featured the classic scene where one of the main characters fell through a bar. It was named the seventh greatest television moment of all time.
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0: Billy Joel and We Didn't Start the Fire. The episode was called Yuppie Love. Just need the name of the sitcom. You know, Trig, where you were talking. Trig was in it. They love, yuppies love it when you talk about money, innit?
1: I saw one of them old £5 notes the other day.
0: No, not that kind of money. Morning, Nick, says Linna's in Brockhampton with the right answer this morning, and Mike's in Leinster with the right answer. If I could turn back time. And a guess at tomorrow's flashback as well. Well done, Mike. If I could

0: I think we all remember the video. Share. If I could turn back time. Now, Glyn at D&G Scaffolding. Could. That's the right answer. Angie, 10 out of 10 from Churchland in Gloucester with the right answer. Chew! What a brilliant flashback. I'm shimmying like a good one this morning. It's a solid 10 from me. I've been an Everton fan. A very painful year, says the Dazzler with the right answer. Mark at Luckton School maintenance team, still painting with the right answer. Mr. O playing it nice and cool, son. Nice and cool. Well done, right answer. Classic tunage this morning. Cheers, says Susie, in a tropical wolves today. Janie Poo and Queen Chloe Astrid coming into Ludlow with the right answer. Fab show, another 10 from us. Why, thanks for that. Julie, the show's getting better. You just can't please everyone, Joe. Just can't please everyone. No. Carl getting the right answer. Oh, OMG, I love this sitcom, says Lindsay Lou in The Sham today with the right year and the right answer to the question. Oh, it's hot out already. So the Gloucester boys, 10 out of 10 for the show. Why, thanks for that. Right answer. Gary Butler and Abergavenny with Kyle and Steve. Right answer to the question. Well done. And the year my youngest was born. Brilliant show, says Paul, in a cool and cloudy Dundee today. Yeah, you've got a spot of rain up there, Paul, haven't you? Right answer.
1: Well, I'm standing by a river, but the water doesn't flow.

Chris Rea. Cindy in Hereford says, I met Roger Lloyd Pack, alias Trigger, while being a film extra. Nicest person you could ever wish to meet. Now, a couple of things there. One, you got the right answer. And two, film extra, pray tell. What films have you been in, Cindy? Now we're nosy. Now we're intrigued. What films have you been in as an extra? 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

are the late great London boys. Brilliant banging tunes today, Nicholas. Says Vixen Longford. N-I-C-H-O-L-A-S, if you don't mind. I do like a H in there. I like H. 10 to 10. You've still got time. 07988 60 70 80. Give me the year and what was the name of the sitcom which featured an episode called Yuppie Love?

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1: Yeah. All right. Okay. Let's have a look now. Just in case anybody wants it, can we give a clue? Have we got a clue here that we can give for the people who might be struggling? Because you have to remember, this is quite a long time ago. Let's have a look. I'm just trying to find something. Hang on. Ah, this will do. Okay, it's a bit of a clue to the show we're looking for. I mean,

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0: Tom Petty. So Mark's already had a guess at 87, got it wrong. Have another guess.
1: 91?
0: No. One more?
1: Well, no, go on.
0: 89. Yeah. Now, Harriet and Hannah at Freddy's Products in Pershore. I have no idea what Freddy's Products are. Enlighten me. Send me some. They said, can you please play the whole version of Only Fools and Horses after you literally just teased us? Well, I could play it instead of the news if you like. Can we do that, Mark?
1: No, probably not.
0: Anyway, Only Fools and Horses in 1989. We'll see you tomorrow.
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4: From the Sky News Centre at 10, Andy Burnham says it's time to stop playing politics with social care as he vowed to put everything into reforming the system in England. The new Prime Minister's accused previous governments of seeing the issue as too risky, difficult and complicated. He'll meet the Conservative Shadow Health Secretary and Lib Dem leader later. Lib Dem MP Leila Moran chairs the Health and Social Care Committee.
5: We've tried to do this over the last 20 years, 22 different times. This is number 23. What's going to be different this time? Hopefully it is that all political party leaders will get behind reforms, not just in the short term, but with perhaps a 10-year plan.
4: The FA says it's deeply concerned about FIFA's plans to sell off parts of the World Cup to private investigators. For investors, football's governing body says it would allow more investment in the global game. Japan's Prime Minister says multiple people remain trapped inside a shopping centre that exploded after an earthquake in the southwest of the country. 13 people have died. We're being urged to think twice before buying cheap travel adapters online as an investigation uncovers some even pose the risk of electric shock. Electrical Safety First says it bought 14 devices from a number of retailers and all failed basic testing. Giuseppe Capanna is from the charity.
6: We took six of these travel adapters to a test house and tested the plastics, and every single one of them caught fire and did not extinguish when it was supposed.
4: More than 33 million illegal cigarettes were seized from UK retailers last year. Trading Standards says organised criminal gangs often sell illicit tobacco from corner shops and vape stores. And England's Amy Hunt says she ran a horrible race to silver in last night's women's 100-metre final at the Commonwealth Games in Glasgow. But Jersey's Philip Nowacki is celebrating after winning the 200 metres backstroke. That's the
7: 352 million pounds.
8: What? No way. That's not real.
7: I swear down. Play Powerball by 11:55 p.m. this Wednesday on the National Lottery app. The jackpot's paid over 30 years, so it doesn't fry your brain. Estimated jackpot. 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
10: Some hot sunshine developing. Cloud will edge in from the northwest during the day, turning that sunshine a little bit hazy in places, but still 29 Celsius for Pembridge, Ross Vegas and Credenhill, and 16 for tonight. 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
1: There you go. This stupid song from Olivia Rodrigo. It's not bad out there at the moment, is it? Now, considering it's supposed to be the heatwave peaking today, heatwave number four. You'd think it'd be a little bit hotter. Potentially could be up to 29, but it's definitely feeling cooler than it has done over the last three times, to be honest. So that's all right, you know. But it is August, you know, we've hit the peak. The peak was what, beginning of July? If it does get a little bit, if it does get a little bit scorchio later, then it'll be okay. I mean, we had to have the covers off last night on the bed again, and the fan going for a while. So yeah, it's hot. I'm not complaining, nor are the people that sell the ice cream. Thank you to Nick for this morning. Here we are, Chris here a little bit later on. It's Wednesday. It's middle of the week. This show on Friday will be autograssing. Yes. We will be autograssing on Friday, and that is the Men's National Autograss Championships taking place up near to Monkland. We'll give you more details about that later on. The Sunshine Tour Bus will be there. We'll be doing this show from there. Meantime, here, we've got 90s and What's the Story for you today.
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1: Ella Black and the Man. So we're taking the Sunshine Tour bus this Friday to one of the biggest motorsporting events of the year. 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

Mark Edwards in the morning. Wake up for the summer. Playing the songs that make you feel good. 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

0: Ariana Grande, Hate That I Made You Love Me at Sunshine Radio. So you have a fancy, you know, being able to step into your back garden and instantly, like this, not like a cricket player, be on holiday. Well, that's a different story, that is, altogether. There's a guy who's done it over in... is he Swiss? Yes, he's Swiss. He spent 4 years turning his back garden into a multi-themed attraction. Basically, he's recreated Santorini in his back garden at the cost of... £10,000. So he steps out of his back door and he's on his favourite holiday in his back garden. That is today's What's the Story? £10,000, and he's brought a taste of the Mediterranean to his back garden by recreating the Greek village. Well, it's his Greek village, but it's based on Santorini. Over to you to come up with a song suggestion when we officially open those lines up in half an hour.
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0: I'm sure Neo is more of a gentleman than Usher was at his gig the other day, yeah. Where he pulled a woman on stage, she resisted his advances, and he told her to get off the stage.
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0: Mate, it's 2026. 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Sort of. It's on at the Ludlow Assembly Room, £6 instead of £12. 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Saturday with Kevin and Perry Go Large headlining. Sunday with Craig Charles headlining. £18 down to £9. 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

0: Good morning, Britain. And there's Aztec camera, Mick Jones at Sunshine. Right, then stick around for today's What's the Story? It's all lined up. This is the chap who loves Santorini so much, he's created a replica in his back garden in Switzerland. £10,000 it's cost him. And literally you step out through his back door into, I mean, you can't do much about the weather, I suppose, into a mini Santorini, into a Greek holiday. Lovely. Don't sit at that bar too much, mate. Right. That, plus we've got Somber on the way, Simply Red and Taylor Swift all coming up.
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3: Centre at 11. The Prime Minister's vowed to do social care right as he accused his generation of politicians of failing to tackle the issue.
4: It's a major dereliction of public duty that Parliament has not faced up to this of all challenges. It's shameful that politicians have put point scoring before fixing this issue.
3: Andy Burnham says he's asked an independent review into the sector in England to report back next year instead of 2028. He's also announced plans to reform care workers' pay and training. The FA says it's deeply concerned by FIFA's plan to sell stakes in its major competitions, including the World Cup. It's announced proposals to set up a private company to run its events. It's understood UEFA will discuss a possible World Cup boycott during an emergency meeting. His former FA chief executive Mark Palios.
5: UEFA are spot on in terms of what they've said. There is a balance to be struck between commercialising the game and putting that back into the game in terms of benefits. But there's a real danger that this crosses the line. The ideal of sport is being suffocated by the raison d'etre of business.
3: Rescue efforts are continuing in Japan for survivors after yesterday's earthquake killed at least 13 people. Some died in an explosion at a shopping centre following the tremor, which hit the southwest of the country. Passengers at Heathrow are facing decades of price hikes to use the airport from 2028. Britain's biggest hub is being allowed to recover the £320 million spent so far on its proposal to build a third runway. Almost one in six UK adults admits finding credit card repayments a burden each month. Debt charity StepChange says that's the equivalent of more than 8 million people. And for the first time in 400 years, at least two baby beavers have been born in an area of the Scottish Highlands. It follows a reintroduction project. That's the latest. I'm Tanya Snuggs.
6: You. Yeah, you. Listening to the radio. Up to whatever. We just wanted to let you know there's a lotto draw coming up, and
7: it could be you.
6: Yeah, what he said. Lotto, from the National Lottery. Rules and procedures apply. Players must be 18 or over.
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0: Some hot sunshine developing. Cloud will edge in from the northwest during the day, turning that sunshine a little bit hazy in places, but still 29 Celsius for Pembridge, Ross Vegas and Credenhill, and 16 for tonight.

0: And they start on their world tour honeymoon, probably till the end of the year. Oh no, he's got a football season. He's got to get back to the. Is it a pitch in American football? It is. I think. There's Taylor then. I knew it. I knew you from Toy Story 5. It's 13 past 11. Hiya, it's Mark here. It's going to be hot today. Let us know, by the way, what the temperature is out there at the moment for you. Because even though they're saying it's going to hit 29, it kind of doesn't feel like it will, if that seems sensible. It's 23 currently outside. 23. Okay, let's do today's What's the Story?
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0: Yeah. Here's a guy that wants it to be sunny outside all the time in his back garden. It's a Swiss man. He spent 4 years turning his back garden into a multi-themed attraction. This is content creator Michael Scherer, so he's done it all on YouTube. He's transformed his garden into a full-on tiny replica of Santorini. He's 48 and he's spent £10,000 on bringing a taste of the Mediterranean to his back garden. He lives in Lake Constance. Now, provided it's sunny, you'll get the right effect. Doesn't Switzerland get a bit snowy in the winter? Anyway, he's created a replica, as far as he's concerned, of Santorini in his back garden. That's what I need a song suggestion for. Over to you. It's got to be a well-known UK top 40 hit single since 1980. Okay, 07988 607080 is our WhatsApp number for your suggestions. Or alternatively, you can pop it up on the Sunshine Facebook page and we'll see how you're getting on with that in about 15 minutes after Duran Duran, Calvin Harris, Pharrell and Katie and Ollie Mers.
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1: Ollie Murr's Heart Skips a Beat with Rizzle Kicks. All right, 11:28. 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
1: All hail Michael Scherer. I think that's how you say his name. He's a Swiss man. He spent the last 4 years turning his back garden in Switzerland into a replica, basically, of Santorini. He loves being over there so much, he's made his back garden into a replica. It's cost him £10,000 and taken 4 years. He's documented it, of course, completely on YouTube, which has probably paid for it easily. Right, let's see what you got then. Imagine stepping out your back door into your holiday just like that. If I could turn back time by Cher, says Debs. Crazy by Seal. That's Paul suggesting that one. You should see Colin Furs and what he's done under his house with the massive tunnels he's built. Money Changes Everything by Cyndi Lauper. That's Cyndi in Hereford, not Cyndi Lauper, of course. Next up, then, The Dazzler goes with Coldplay's Paradise, yes. Moby's Porcelain as well. Morning Graham. And he says, As It Was by Harry Styles. Welcome to Paradise, Green Day. Grease by DJ Khaled. I'll go look that one up. And Grease 2000 by The Three Tribes. Not sure about that one. Is that a hit? Frankie Valli. Grease. I'm sure there must have been a re-release that passes 1980, says Des. Quite possibly, I've got a feeling there might be. Grease 2003 Drives. Build by the House Martin, says Susie and Wolves. I should go look some of these up. Right, thank you very much. Keep them coming. We need a winner. 07988607080 is our WhatsApp number.
4: Oh, that's it. I'm done. If today gets any worse, I'm running away. Properly. Not just to the shed.
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0: Sunshine playing you the songs that make you feel good on a hot Wednesday, getting hotter. There's Mac, Thunder in My Heart again. Most of this Leo said didn't even get a credit on that. It's credited as Mac, isn't it? The remix. Anyway, right, let's do today's results on
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0: Today it's Michael Scherer. He's transformed his back garden in Switzerland into his replica of Santorini. He loves it there so much, he spent 10 grand and 4 years turning his back garden into his own version of it. His own perfect holiday outside his back door. He hasn't even got to get on a plane. Just needs the weather, of course, to stick. Right, let's look at more of your suggestions. And I've checked out Grease 2000 by Three Drives. Yes, number 12 in the UK. It skipped past me at the time, clearly. Paradise by the Dashboard by Meatloaf. Who's this listening in the garden? It's Lindsay, listening in the garden. Very nice. Always There, Incognito. And Jocelyn Brown, says Graham, that's a really, really good suggestion. That's clever, that is. Because it's there every time he opens the back door, it's there. You might be onto a winner there, buddy. David Lee Roth, Just Like Paradise, is a great suggestion from Andy. Thank you for that one. Sowing the Seeds of Love, Tears for Fear, say Tracy and Molly at Bradford's. We're going for three today. We're going for three. We're going to have, then, Grease 2000. Which, as we just found out, was a big hit, and it completely skipped me by. From Three Drives. Also, we're going to have Coldplay's Paradise, because I like something that's short on words, and it's succinct. But also, we'll throw in Always There, Incognito, because it will be every time he opens the back door. Thank you for your brilliant suggestions today. Those three are on the way.
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0: Paradise from Coldplay. Greece, was it 2000? It was Greece 2000 before that, wasn't it, from Three Drives. And also it was one other, I can't remember what the first we played. So I went off and got me lunch in the meantime, that's why.
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3: Social care in England as a major dereliction of public duty. The Prime Minister's pledged to improve pay and training and confirmed cross-party talks during a speech to tackle the issue. The PM's been asked if his plans need tax rises.
4: You have to do more with what you've got. Some of what we would want to do in the fullest sense will require difficult decisions, but we will be honest with people about those. We will put them before the country at the right time, and we will hopefully proceed with people's consent.
3: The FA says it's deeply concerned about FIFA's plans to sell stakes in the World Cup. The English governing body says it was completely unaware of the proposals, which could see companies linked to Donald Trump part-owning tournaments. At least 18 people are now known to have died after yesterday's earthquake in southwestern Japan. One is said to be a foreigner. Some victims were killed after an explosion at a shopping centre in the Kumamoto area. Sean Michael Wilson lives in the city and took shelter when the tremor struck.
5: The positive thing is that Japan has a good emergency response system, and the army responds. They call it the self-defense force in Japan, and they go around delivering free food to people who are in the emergency centers. There's voluntary groups set up. These things work very well.
3: The husband of a woman found murdered in Renfrewshire had been charged with assaulting her in the weeks before her death. Jim Mayer was also found dead in the village of Houston. Police are treating that as unexplained. Heat health alerts have come into force for parts of Britain, with highs forecast to hit 35 degrees later. Southeast England will see the most extreme temperatures. And half of Premier League football fans can't afford to buy their team's shirt this year because they're too expensive. A survey has also found 46% of lower league followers have been priced out of buying authentic replica shirts. That's the latest. I'm Tanya Snuggs.
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0: Some hot sunshine developing. Cloud will edge in from the northwest during the day, turning that sunshine a little bit hazy in places, but still 29 Celsius for Pembridge, Ross Vegas and Credon Hill, and 16 for tonight.
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0: Black Velvet, Alana Miles. It was a Verb, Bittersweet Symphony, and Prince with the most beautiful girl in the world. Right, that is your three from the 90s for today.
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0: That'll be level 42 then. Have it in my hands at Sunshine Radio. All the latest from the world of sport on the way next. Plus some Red Hot Chili Peppers. And Sam Fender and Olivia Dean in there last week at number one? It's looking that way.
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6: Some hot sunshine developing. Cloud will edge in from the northwest during the day, turning that sunshine a little bit hazy in places, but still 29 Celsius for Pembridge, Ross Vegas and Credon Hill, and 16 for tonight.
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7: The FA says it's deeply concerned about FIFA's proposal to sell stakes in its major competitions. President Gianni Infantino's scheme for a new commercial subsidiary has caused anger in some quarters. In response, UEFA will hold an emergency meeting this week where it's understood they'll discuss a possible World Cup boycott. Former FA Chief Executive Mark Pallias tells Sky Sports News he agrees.
8: UEFA are spot on in terms of what they've said. There is a balance to be struck between commercialising the game and putting that back into the game in terms of benefits. But there's a real danger that this crosses the line.
7: Chelsea are finalising a 2-year deal for 35-year-old Danny Welbeck. The Brighton striker has been given permission to have a medical at Stamford Bridge and is set to link up with his new club in Hong Kong next week. It signals a move by new head coach Xabi Alonso to add more experience. Chelsea have also been linked with midfield veterans Granit Xhaka and Jordan Henderson. 8 more golds will be handed out in the athletics at the Commonwealth Games in Glasgow today, including the men's long jump and women's shot put. Last night's action took place in torrential rain, adding a new challenge for the organisers. Cycling great Dame Laura Kenny has been impressed with the way the Games has gone so far.
9: It's been absolutely fantastic. I mean, I've said it before about how grateful I am that Glasgow actually took it on. You know, it would have been a real shame, in my opinion, if the Commonwealth Games just didn't exist this time round.
7: Elsewhere, netball continues with Scotland, England and Wales all hoping to make it back-to-back wins. There are swimming finals later too, with 26 medals up for grabs in total on day 6.

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2: Stick this one in your diary. It may be summer, but Ross and Wye Conservative Club have got bingo on August the 13th. 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Then it's eyes down at the ready 7:30. And there's a raffle as well.

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1: There's Dan and the lads with Pompeii. Right, nearly one. And it's also nearly the 1st of August. And that's when the Brecon County Show is on, or to give it its full proper title, the Brecknockshire Farming, Food and Countryside Show. So it's on Saturday. 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So that is the Brecknockshire Farming, Food and Countryside Show, the Brecon County Show, this Saturday. 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Right, stick around. Daft Punk on the way. Plus the script and that rather catchy one from the top three in the charts from Another and 54 Ultra.
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3: Andy Burnham says social care in England is as unfair as American healthcare, as he brought forward a review into the sector by a year. The Prime Minister's admitted there could be difficult decisions on tax to fund any reforms, but insists they'd save the NHS billions of pounds each year. He was speaking at a care home in North London before cross-party talks later and got chatting to its residents.
4: I'm now the Prime Minister.
5: You what?
6: He's the Prime Minister.
5: Well, a new one.
4: Another one.
5: I know.
3: The Environment Agency has declared half of England is in drought following record low rain and high temperatures. Seven areas are affected, including the whole of London. Our science and technology editor, Tom Clark, explains what it means.
7: Moves to levels that affect industrial users of water, for example. Farmers who abstract water from rivers to irrigate their land, if they've been permitted to do that. Water companies and the Environment Agency now get further powers to restrict water use where appropriate or ration it to higher priority users.
3: Most water companies have already brought in things like hosepipe bans. A Norwegian teenager has been found guilty of travelling to England to carry out a contract killing on behalf of a Swedish crime gang linked to Iran. A court heard 19-year-old Johannes Natland agree to shoot an unknown target for more than £21,000. It's thought European nations will discuss boycotting the World Cup if FIFA pushes ahead with plans to sell off stakes in its major competitions. The FA says it's deeply concerned. The number of people killed after yesterday's powerful earthquake in southwestern Japan has risen to 18. Dozens of others were injured in the Kumamoto region. And passengers at Heathrow are facing decades of price hikes to use the airport from 2028. It's being allowed to recover the £320 million spent so far on proposals to build a third runway. That's the latest.
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1: Some hot sunshine developing. Cloud will edge in from the northwest during the day, turning that sunshine a little bit hazy in places, but still 29 Celsius for Pembridge, Ross Vegas and Credenhill, and 16 for tonight. Marfa!

0: takes another. And another, and another, and another. I don't even think another's a weird name for an electronic duo. When the lead singer is called 54 Ultra, what's that about?
1: Sunshine Sabres, online now at sunshineradio.co.uk.
0: They do it just to confound us. Radio DJs, so we say their names wrong. Except we haven't there. Hey, over on Sunshine Sabres, loads of great deals, like the Y Float, if you fancy going to that. Maybe you want some pizza, we can sort that out for you. Or if you want to go off for an experience at the Matrix, maybe you want to do the UV mini golf. Or a bit of axe throwing, you can do that. One of the things we got on there is £25 worth of food for £12.50 at the Castle Inn at Wigmore. And they are celebrating this weekend as well. On Saturday from 2pm, join them for their first year in charge. The current owners, that is. So there'll be bouncy castle and face painting. But rodeo bull. They have a rodeo bull there in the evening as well. A bit of a gladiator battle at the castle and live music in the bar from Andrew Pierce. Join them then to celebrate this Saturday. And that is at the Castle Inn at Wigmore. And why not get over to Sunshine Savers and get yourself some half-price food through there.
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Espresso. That'll be Sabrina Carpenter. Roads look all right, actually, across Sunshine Land. No real problems at the moment to report. Meanwhile, Morrisons are testing AI-powered shopping trolleys at its Preston supermarket. Yes. The trolleys recognise the products, weigh your fresh food, and then show a running total on a touchscreen, allowing you to keep track of your budget and pay without the traditional checker. But you've already got those gun things. That does that for you. I've never tried them, so I'm assuming. I like to have, you know, humans still around. I'm kind of averse to AI, I've got to be frank. Isn't it just like... just more tech for the sake of tech? But will it make your life better? Probably not. Also, you've got heat health alerts across much of England today with the temperature climbing. I mean, how is the temperature doing right now? 25 Celsius we're registering here. It's probably going to be hotter in your car if you've had your windows shut and you're about to get into it. And shop prices have risen by 0.9% in the year to July, the smallest annual increase since December. Well, it's still cold comfort, isn't it? We want them to come down. We want the prices to come down. Right, enough of the ranting. Let's do Jamiroquai. And then sport on the way.

They teamed up with Beefeater Gin, and you remember the video to Virtual Insanity? It's all been remade to tie in as an advert, and it's about 2 minutes long. Go have a look at it on YouTube, it's worth it. Jermaine there. Right, Noah and the Whale on the way. Plus, we'll also do you some Sugar Babes as well, but sport next.

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7: The FA says it's deeply concerned about FIFA's proposal to sell stakes in its major competitions. President Gianni Infantino's scheme for a new commercial subsidiary has caused anger in some quarters. In response, UEFA will hold an emergency meeting this week where it's understood they'll discuss a possible World Cup boycott. Former FA Chief Executive Mark Pallias tells Sky Sports News he agrees.
8: UEFA are spot on in terms of what they've said. There is a balance to be struck between commercialising the game and putting that back into the game in terms of benefits. But there's a real danger that this crosses the line.
7: Chelsea are finalising a two-year deal for 35-year-old Danny Welbeck. The Brighton striker has been given permission to have a medical at Stamford Bridge and is set to link up with his new club in Hong Kong next week. It signals a move by new head coach Xabi Alonso to add more experience. Chelsea have also been linked with midfield veterans Granit Xhaka and Jordan Henderson. Eight more golds will be handed out in the athletics at the Commonwealth Games in Glasgow today, including the men's long jump and women's shot put. Last night's action took place in torrential rain, adding a new challenge for the organisers. Cycling great Dame Laura Kenny has been impressed with the way the Games has gone so far.
9: It's been absolutely fantastic. I mean, I've said it before about how grateful I am that Glasgow actually took it on. You know, it would have been a real shame, in my opinion, if the Commonwealth Games just didn't exist this time round.
7: Elsewhere, netball continues with Scotland, England and Wales all hoping to make it back-to-back wins. There are swimming finals later too, with 26 medals up for grabs in total on day 6.
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0: Sound of the Crowd. Human League, it was the sound of the crowd of them, of course, at Ludlow Castle. Not so long ago. 1:43, Chris is on the way for you this afternoon after 2. You can still enter our competition on the Sunshine Radio website to win £100 to spend at Handyman House, which has just recently reopened and refurbished after the floods in Monmouth. All you got to do is pop along to our website, sunshineradio.co.uk. Click where it says win. Put your details in, check the T's and C's, and click submit. You'll go into a free draw.
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0: It's the Saturdays going up at Sunshine Radio. Stick around. Chris on the way after two. Right now, Whitney.
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0: She referred to Clive's party. Right, there's Whitney. It's 1:59. That means in seconds, the news. And then in 2 minutes, Mr. Chris Bloomer. And thanks for your company today. We'll do it again tomorrow, shall we? It'll be a bit cooler, hopefully.
1: It's coming up to 2 o'clock. 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
3: From the Sky News Centre at 2, a 7-year-old boy pulled from the sea in Essex a week ago has died. His teenage cousin and her mother also drowned off the west of the coast of West Mersey last Wednesday. As temperatures are forecast to hit 35 degrees Celsius today, half of England's now in drought. The Environment Agency is calling on everyone to use a little less water. A Norwegian teenager has been found guilty of conspiracy to murder in Britain. A court heard 19-year-old Johannes Natland travelled to England to carry out a killing on behalf of a Swedish crime gang linked to Iran, having collected a stash of guns and been offered more than £21,000. His mum doesn't believe he would have ever gone through with it.
4: My son could never kill anyone. He's just not got it. He's not that kind of person. It's totally out of character. He got a message. This might be cool. It's an adventure. And I just don't want to be the cool guy that I've always been.
3: The unexplained deaths of four people who were living at a homeless shelter at the same time as a serial killer will be reviewed. James Desborough was staying at Sandy Lodge Hotel in Newquay in Cornwall in 2024 and 2025. Andy Burnham's holding cross-party talks to try and fix social care in England, saying a consensus is needed after previous governments failed. A review into the sector has been brought forward. Its chair, Baroness Casey, says inefficiencies can't go on, like calling 999 when carers get stuck.
5: It's much more expensive to help somebody when they're in a hospital, and it's a much worse experience for them than helping them at home in the community. So there's a lot that needs to be done before we start talking about money.
3: It's thought European nations will discuss boycotting the World Cup if FIFA pushes ahead with plans to sell off stakes in its major competitions. The FA says it's deeply concerned. And Irish musician and actor Glenn Hansard has died in a motorbike crash in Dublin. He was the frontman of rock band The Frames. That's the latest. I'm Chris Milligan.
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6: This afternoon will be dry and very warm in Ledbury, Abergavenny and Leinster with plenty of sunshine and just a few areas of cloud. The high up to 27 degrees right now. Tomorrow's going to start off cloudy with the odd spot of light rain or drizzle, but it'll turn dry with sunny spells in the afternoon. The high up to 24.

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0: 2 on this Wednesday. And the film, Michael, about his life story, is one of the biggest box office hits of 2026. It's now grossed over $1 billion worldwide. That was Billie Jean on Sunshine.
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0: So how are you then? Hope your day's going well. Hope you're managing to keep your kids entertained. It's, what, the second week now of the school summer holidays. And if you've got no plans for tomorrow, then why not come along to Ludlow's first youth festival? It's all taking place at Wheeler Road Recreation Area in Ludlow tomorrow from 11 through till 4. Myself and Nick and the Sunshine Radio team are going to be there, as are Game Changer MGV Gaming Van with their immersive gaming experiences. We've also got the Dirt Factory Events team there with their pump track car and cycling fun. You can meet the police, the local fire brigade as well. There's a bouncy castle. Macy O is going to be performing live. Also, Ludlow Assembly Rooms are providing craft sessions and a free-to-enter raffle to win cinema tickets. There's a teddy bear's picnic, a family-friendly space for younger children. You can bring your favourite bear or adopt a bear who needs a home. And there's a special guest from Toy Story who you can meet and greet tomorrow as well. It's a free event, so if you've got no plans, bring along the kids tomorrow as Ludlow Town Council launch their very first ever youth festival, taking place from 11 through till 4 at Wheeler Road Recreation Area in Ludlow. Love to see you tomorrow if you've got no plans. Anyway, on the show today, I'll give you details shortly about our Facebook focus group. We've also got another battle for you to vote on, Who's the Baby After 5, and the best music to soundtrack your Wednesday afternoon. And on the way next, a band who once won Eurovision.
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There'll be more classics like that from the 90s this Saturday night from 6 with Gary King on Totally 90s on Sunshine. That's Inner Circle and Sweat. 2:30 right now. Let me tell you about our battle. Well, right now, the big butterfly count is on. Butterflies spend their lives feeding on nectar and pollinating gardens, as well as playing an important role in the environment. The Big Butterfly Count is here to provide people with an opportunity to make a difference when it comes to these beautiful creatures. The event was launched in 2010 as a way for people all over the UK to help assess the health of the environment by working together to count the butterflies in their local area. And since its beginning, it has become the world's biggest survey of butterflies. So we're marking the big butterfly count with our Battle of the Butterflies. Whoever gets the most votes gets played in full at 5. But who are you going for? Well, you could opt for Crazy Town with Butterfly.

0: Who are you going for today, then? In our battle of the butterflies to mark the big butterfly count, Crazy Town with Butterfly, or Mariah Carey and Butterfly? 0798 60 70 80. We'll reveal the winner at 5. Next up, though, a band from the Emerald Isle.
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1: He had to stop a gig after 45 minutes last week after falling ill live on stage. He just couldn't continue, which is a pity because he was halfway there, ladies and gentlemen. Bon Jovi, and It's My Life on Sunshine.
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1: Okay, remember, you can get involved with our Facebook focus group. You can post on our Facebook or Instagram pages, or you can WhatsApp me in the studio, 07988607080. Now, today is International Tiger Day, a day that people around the world can raise awareness for tiger conservation. Now, the aim is to help promote a worldwide system dedicated to protect tigers and their natural habitats. Now, the wild tiger population has declined by around 95% since the beginning of the 20th century, and there's now estimated to be around 4,000 wild tigers living around the world, with more tigers in captivity than are left in the wild. So, we're celebrating International Tiger Day with our Facebook focus group. On the show, I want you to change a song or movie title to make it about tigers. Now, I've given you an example of both. I've changed a movie title to make it about tigers, and my movie is Star Trek II, The Wrath of Shere Khan. Well, Shere Khan is a tiger in the Jungle Book, so it all works nicely, that. And I've also changed a song title to make it about tigers. I've gone for the Hall & Oates classic Maneater, which is now Meat Eater. Now, you get involved. Change a song or movie title to make it about tigers on International Tiger Day. Let us know what it is, please. 07988607080, or post on our Facebook or Insta pages. And coming up for you, our first community update of this Wednesday afternoon. Before that, though, Lady Gaga next.
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There's more Floor Fillers lineup Friday nights from 7 on Sunshine Inner City and Big Fun. So to mark the big butterfly count, we're having the Battle of the Butterflies. Who do you want to win? Who do you want to hear in full at 5? Crazy Town with Butterfly or Mariah Carey's Butterfly? I can tell you Crazy Town currently leading the way. And it's also International Tiger Day, so our Facebook folks group, I want you to change your song and movie title to make it about tigers. I went for Star Trek 2, The Wrath of Shere Khan, and also Hall & Oates with Meat Eater. But what can you come up with? Anyway, got the latest news at 3 on the way after this from the Fab Four right now.

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2: From the Sky News Centre at 3, a 40-year-old man has been handed a whole life order for killing two men in Cornwall last year. James Desborough murdered Claudio Aquilino, who was 57, and 43-year-old Daniel Coleman. Meanwhile, a review's taking place into the unexplained deaths of four people who were living at a homeless shelter at the same time as Desborough. A Norwegian teenager has been found guilty of travelling to England to carry out a killing on behalf of an international crime gang backed by Iran. 19-year-old Johannes Natland agreed to shoot an unknown target for over £21,000. He was arrested in a hotel room in Huddersfield in March last year. David Sorsdall's a senior lecturer at Lund University.
3: Not just crime, but violence has become part of this kind of gig economy where you can order a service from often a very young person who will then try to kill someone on the behest of a gang or even, as we've seen, countries.
2: The seven-year-old boys died in hospital a week after two relatives drowned off a beach in Essex. They got into trouble in the water at West Mersey. Half of England's now in drought. It follows a record low amount of rain and high temperatures despite a very wet winter. An independent review into social care in England will report back a year early, as the Prime Minister says he wants to pursue reform with urgency. Andy Burnham accused his predecessors of a major dereliction of public duty by not fixing the system. Traitor star Alexander Dragonetti cared for his younger brother, who died at the age of 17.
4: There is that crippling fear of what happens when I'm no longer here to provide that care or to fill in the gaps. And that is really scary. It's something I felt passionately about, that I would be responsible for that care in future, and at least I was there to provide that continuity of care. That's not consistently true.
2: And Brentford have confirmed that England midfielder Jordan Henderson has left the club by mutual consent. He's expected to join Chelsea on a free transfer. That's the latest. I'm Chris Milligan.
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5: This afternoon will be dry and very warm in Ledbury, Abergavenny and Leinster, with plenty of sunshine and just a few areas of cloud. The high up to 27 degrees right now. Tomorrow's going to start off cloudy with the odd spot of light rain or drizzle, but it'll turn dry with sunny spells in the afternoon. The high up to 24.

0: 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That's Alex Warren with Passenger on Sunshine.
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0: Well, this Saturday, Legs and Gems are celebrating their first anniversary at the Castle Inn in Wigmore, and they've got a whole day's worth of events to celebrate, and they'd love it if you could join them. They're going to be starting things off around about 2 o'clock. We've got a bouncy castle there and face painting for the kids. There's food from 4 through to 8. Also, in the evening for over 18s, there's a rodeo bull and the gladiator pugil stick fighting. 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
1: And that was Dua Lipa, who today has revealed the lineup she's curated for her London Literature Festival, which is happening at London's South Bank Centre in October and November. We'll see Dua Lipa interviewing loads of people for a podcast, including the likes of Patti Smith and Mustafa. That was Illusion on Sunshine. Well, not long to go now till Fit for Life come to Ludlow Assembly Rooms. They're going to be here Saturday, August the 15th. You can join Andy from And Ali Fitness, also Chloe from CGS Sports Therapy, and Chelsea from CM Wellness for a deep dive into health, fitness, nutrition and injury prevention. And you can go along there because it's in three parts, three intervals, and an audience Q&A from 9 until midday. Tickets are priced at £10 from the Assembly Rooms website or box office, and everyone who goes will leave with a goodie bag courtesy of Radnor Hills and Ludlow Nut Company. That's Fit for Life coming to Ludlow Assembly Rooms on Saturday, August the 15th. And we've got music from Jessie J next.
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She's currently holidaying on the French island of Corsica. That's Kylie and In Your Eyes right here on Sunshine Radio. Good afternoon. It's 3:42. Let me just recap what's going on with our Facebook focus group today. It's International Tiger Day, a day that people around the world raise awareness for tiger conservation. So today I want you to change a song or movie title to make it about tigers. Now, I've given a couple of examples. I've changed the title of the Star Trek 2 movie to The Wrath of Shere Khan. And also I've reworked the Hall & Oates classic Maneater, and it's now Meat Eater. But can you change a song and movie title to make it about tigers? If you can, get in touch and let us know what you come up with, please. And our battle, the big butterfly count, is now on. And it's here to provide people with an opportunity to make a difference when it comes to these beautiful creatures. So we're marking the big butterfly count with our Battle of the Butterflies. Whoever gets the most votes gets played in full at five, and Crazy Town is still leading. Too much is never enough. You always there to lift me up when these times get rough. As it stands, we're going to be playing their Butterfly in full at five. But if you don't want this to win the Battle of the Butterflies today, just start voting for Mariah Carey's Butterfly instead.

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2: Every Thursday from 10:30 in the morning, there's Under 5 Storytime and Rhyme with Ruby and Rose, and it's all taking place at Lyde Court Cafe in Hereford. 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

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Then we'll see what's going on with our Facebook focus group. First, though, UB40 and Chrissy Hynde.

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2: The top stories this hour, where I'm Sean Moore. An independent review into social care in England will report back a year early as the Prime Minister says he wants to pursue reform with urgency. Andy Burnham accused his predecessors of a major dereliction of public duty by not fixing the system. He warned of difficult decisions about the cost. Traitor star Alexander Dragonetti cared for his younger brother, who died at the age of 17.
3: There is that crippling fear of what happens when I'm no longer here to provide that care or to fill in the gaps. And that is really scary. It's something I felt passionately about, that I would be responsible for that care in future, and at least I was there to provide that continuity of care. That's not consistently true.
2: Owners of Herefordshire's 1,800 empty homes are being urged to apply for grants to bring them back into use. The County Council is offering up to £50,000 per property, provided homes are then let below market rates. Council leader Jonathan Lester says the scheme could reduce reliance on temporary accommodation and ease pressure on affordable housing. A Norwegian teenager has been found guilty of travelling to England to carry out a killing on behalf of an international crime gang backed by Iran. 19-year-old Johannes Natland agreed to shoot an unknown target for over £21,000. He was arrested in a hotel room in Huddersfield with two working guns and 19 rounds of live ammunition in March last year. David Solstalls, a senior lecturer at Lund University.
4: Not just crime, but violence has become part of this kind of gig economy where you can order a service from often a very young person who will then try to kill someone on the behest of a gang or even, as we've seen, countries.
2: Drivers using the M48-7 bridge are being warned of delays during a resurfacing trial starting this weekend. A contraflow with one narrow lane in each direction and a 30-mile-an-hour limit will operate from August 8th until September the 18th. Foreclosures will also be needed with traffic diverted via the Prince of Wales Bridge. FIFA President Gianni Infantino is offering £30 million to member associations if they back his controversial plan to sell off stakes in its major competitions. Infantino has set a deadline of the 19th of September for football federations to accept. The FA says it's deeply concerned by the proposal. The UEFA is calling an emergency meeting this week. That's the latest.
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5: Overnight, there'll be a mixture of patchy cloud and clear spells in Monmouth, Hereford and Madley, but it'll turn cloudy in the early hours with the possibility of rain in places, the low down to 14 degrees. Tomorrow's going to start off cloudy with the odd spot of light rain or drizzle, but it'll turn dry with sunny spells in the afternoon. The high up to 24.

0: Good afternoon, 4:10 on this Wednesday. It's Chris on Sunshine with a Weekend and Blinding Lights. Before that, the Kaiser Chiefs and Every Day I Love You Less and Less.
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0: So today is International Tiger Day, a day that people around the world can raise awareness for tiger conservation. And we're marking this with our Facebook Focus Group because I want you to change a song or movie title to make it all about tigers. Then get in touch and let us know. 07988 60 70 80 on WhatsApp or post on our Facebook or Instagram pages. So I've changed a movie title to make it about tigers. I've changed Star Trek II: The Wrath of Khan to Star Trek II: The Wrath of Shere Khan. And I've also reworked Hall & Oates' classic Maneater has now become Meat Eater. But can you change a song or movie title to make it about tigers on International Tiger Day? If you can, get in touch, please. Hi to Neil, who's gone for the Tiger of Wall Street. Also, Chris in Evan Job says, what about Claws? Very good, Chris. Also, Simon in Hereford's gone for Crouching Tiger, Hidden Tiger. And Ollie in Abergavenny has suggested Tiger Man. But what can you come up with?

0: Billy Ray Martin. Your Loving Arms on Sunshine Radio. So on this International Tiger Day, I want you to change your song or movie title to make it about tigers. Then let us know what it is, please. Hi to Lindsay Lou in Evesham, who's gone for the Tiger, the Witch and the Wardrobe.
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0: Okay, for the first time on this Wednesday, let's see what's going on with the roads. Slow in places on the M5 and M50 right now. Not too bad, though, on the A49 from Ludlow up to Shrewsbury via Craven Arms and Church Street. It's busy, but no problems around Kidderminster from the A456. Starting to build up now, though, by the OK Diner roundabout in Leinster. It's slow in Hereford over Greyfriars Bridge and along Whitecross Road, Edgar Street and Belmont Road as well. Also slow moving through the Gibraltar Tunnels in Monmouth. Busy around Abergavenny on the A40 and slow on the roads in and around Ross. If you spotted something we haven't, let us know. 079 88 60 70 80. I'll update you again in half an hour.

0: It's the biggest selling song in America so far this year, Ella Langley and Shoes in Texas on Sunshine Radio on this International Tiger Day. I want you, as part of the Facebook focus group, to change a song or movie title to make it about tigers. Some brilliant ones have been coming through, actually. Hi to Mr. O at the Efficient Energy Centre. He's given a nod to Tony, the Frosty's Tiger, and he's gone for the Great Gatsby.
1: They're great.
0: Also a nod to Tony, the Frosty's Tiger, from Steve in Gloucester, who says, what about the Great Escape?
1: They're great.
0: Also, Laura in Monmouth has gone for Run, Catboy, Run. And this is very good. Ryan in Leinster has suggested The Empire's Striped Back. Keep them coming. Change a song, a movie title to make it about tigers, please. I'll look

27 minutes past four on the way. We've got your latest sports news. That was McFly, Five Colours in Her Hair on Sunshine Radio. And let me update you with what's going on with our battle. It's the big butterfly count now on, providing people with an opportunity to make a difference when it comes to the beautiful creatures that are butterflies. The event launched in 2010 as a way for people all over the UK to help assess the health of the environment by working together to count the butterflies in their local area. And we're marking this with our Battle of the Butterflies. Whoever gets the most votes gets played in full at five. And Crazy Town are still leading. Too much is never enough. You always gotta lift me up. I don't think they're going to be caught, actually, between now and five. They've led from the start. If you want to extend their lead, 07988 60 70 80, but if you don't...

0: are you going for then? Crazy Town Butterfly or Mariah Carey with Butterfly? For our Battle of the Butterflies to mark the big butterfly count. 07988 60 70 80, if you're not voted already.
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12: FIFA President Gianni Infantino is offering £30 million to member associations if they back his controversial plan to sell off stakes in its major competitions. Infantino has set a deadline of the 19th of September for football federations to accept. The FA says it's deeply concerned by the proposal and UEFA is calling an emergency meeting this week. Brentford have confirmed Jordan Henderson has left the club by mutual consent. The 35-year-old is expected to join Chelsea on a free transfer, with Brighton striker Danny Welbeck also close to a shock switch to Stamford Bridge. Rangers striker Lawrence Shankland has been named the club's new captain just 2 months after arriving from Hearts. He was skipper at his old club under the management of Derek McInnes, who is now in charge at Ibrox. McInnes says it was an easy choice for him to make.
13: I forget evidence of how well he's runs a dressing room, his experience of being a captain at Hearts for a few years now. And, you know, there was obviously a lot to consider, but I think a lot of things went in his favour as well.
12: Europe's Luke Donalds added Padraig Harrington to his vice-captains for next year's Ryder Cup against the USA. The Irishman is a logical pick for the tournament at Adair Manor in Limerick. Joining the Molinaris in the backroom team, Harrington agreed to be involved after a chat with Donald at the Open.
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That's Meghan Trainor and Made You Look on Sunshine Radio. Before that, Womack and Womack with Teardrops and more 80s classics like that. Every Sunday afternoon from 4 with Gary King on Totally 80s. So back to the Facebook folks group on International Tiger Day. I want you to change a song or movie title to make it all about tigers. And Cindy has just got in touch on WhatsApp. She says, how about Tigers Are Forever instead of Diamonds? Yeah, thanks for that, Sind. Also, this is very good. Tony in Hereford's gone for a Cyndi Lauper classic. Bengals just want to have fun. Also, Sarah in Hereford, that's Sarah in Hereford, has gone for the Clash with I Fought the Claw and the Claw Won. And Mike in Ludlow has reworked a song title to make it about tigers. And he's come up with Tiger Yellow Ribbon Round the Old Oak Tree.

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4: Just in 4:15, time for another update on the roads. Very busy, but moving all right around Abergavenny at the moment on the A40, but slow in places on the roads in and around Ross. It's also stop-start times on the M5 and M50. Built up and slow moving through the Gibraltar tunnels in Monmouth. Also stop-start in Hereford over Greyfriars Bridge and along Whitecross Road, Edgar Street and Belmont Road as well. It's also rather slow moving by the OK Diner roundabout in Leinster. Busy around Kidderminster on the A456. And stop-start at the moment at times on the A49 from Ludlow to Shrewsbury by Craven Arms and Church Stretton. And this just in, A38 southbound blocked and queuing traffic due to a lorry fire affecting things from Waterwells Drive on the Waterwells roundabout to the A430 Cross Keys roundabout. If you spot something we haven't, let us know. 079 88 60 70 80. I'll update you again in half an hour. Sunshine.

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1: It's Calvin Harris and Sam Smith with Promises before that, and Marie alongside Little Mix and Kiss My Uh-Oh. It's 7 minutes before five, and don't forget, we're taking the Sunshine Tour Bus this Friday to one of the biggest motorsport events of the year. It's just outside Leominster. It's the Men's National Autograss Championship taking place, hosted by Border Counties Autograss at Grove House Farm. You can enjoy a full weekend of racing, live music and family fun. They've got bouncy castles and fairground rides, food stalls and a bar, also a laser light show and live bands on Thursday, Friday, Saturday and Sunday night, with camping available. And also on Sunday, they'll crown the national champions for 2026. And Mark will be doing his show from there this coming Friday from 10 o'clock. So why not go along and say hello at Grove House Farm Monkland in Leominster for the biggest motorsport event of the year, the Men's National Autograss Championship. And here's a band who headline at Lakefest on the Sunday night this year, Bananarama on Sunshine. Can't wait to see him live.

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2: Top stories this hour, where I'm Sean Moore. A serial killer's been told he'll never be freed from prison for murdering two homeless men and hiding their bodies in woods in Cornwall. Police reviewing the deaths of four other people. 40-year-old James Desborough lived with at Sandy Lodge in Newquay. A court heard he was a fan of the TV show Dexter. Our reporter Amelia Harper has more.
3: Prosecutors said he'd spent their money on drugs and alcohol, having claimed the two men had left Cornwall.
2: He went on to kill his cellmates while on remand. Owners of Herefordshire's 1,800 empty homes are being urged to apply for grants to bring them back into use. The County Council is offering up to £50,000 per property, provided homes are then let below market rates. Council leader Jonathan Lester says the scheme could reduce reliance on temporary accommodation and ease pressure on affordable housing. A Norwegian teenager has been found guilty of travelling to England to carry out a killing on behalf of an international crime gang backed by Iran. 19-year-old Johannes Natland agreed to shoot an unknown target for over £21,000. He was arrested in a hotel room in Huddersfield with two working guns and 19 rounds of live ammunition in March last year. David Solstall's a senior lecturer at Lund University.
4: Not just crime, but violence has become part of this kind of gig economy where you can order a service from often a very young person who will then try to kill someone on the behest of a gang or even, as we've seen, countries.
2: Litter bins in Much Wenlock are being doubled after concerns about overflowing rubbish. Shropshire Council says bins will now be emptied twice a week instead of once. Local councillor Dan Thomas welcomed the change after placing his own wheelie bin in the town square during a busy market to help cope with demand. You can read more on this on our news pages. And a special edition of the Beatles' album Rubber Soul will feature session recordings and home demos that have never been heard before. Originally released in 1965, the new edition will come out in October. The album's been described as capturing the band as a creative crossroads. That's the latest.
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5: Overnight, there'll be a mixture of patchy cloud and clear spells in Monmouth, Hereford and Madley, but it'll turn cloudy in the early hours with the possibility of rain in places, the low down to 14 degrees. Tomorrow's going to start off cloudy with the odd spot of light rain or drizzle, but it'll turn dry with sunny spells in the afternoon. The high up to 24.
6: The sound of sunshine with Chris Bloomer.
5: Good evening. It's 3 minutes past five on this Wednesday and time to find out who the winner is of today's battle. And today we were marking the big butterfly count with our Battle of the Butterflies. But who have you voted for? Crazy Town with Butterfly or Mariah Carey's Butterfly? Well, you crazy cats have gone for Crazy Town.

0: 11 minutes past 5, Wednesday evening on Sunshine, Phil Collins there, Something Happened on the Way to Heaven. Before that, you heard the winner of today's battle. We were marking the big butterfly count with the Battle of the Butterflies, which was won by Crazy Town and Butterfly. And we'll have another battle for you to vote on the show tomorrow. Anyway, right now, it's time for another round of this.
1: Aww, who's the baby?
0: Remember, I need the name of the song from which the baby's been taken and the artist responsible. As soon as you know, WhatsApp me the answer in the studio. But first, here come your clues. Now, this tune was a big hit all over the world in 1989. Baby. It was released by a legendary male American singer who at one point in his career was in the Traveling Wilburys. Baby. And the song featured on the singer's first solo album, which is called Full Moon Fever. Baby. But who is this legendary American male singer after today? And what is his big song from 1989? A tune that appeared on his debut solo album, Full Moon Fever. Baby.

0: Gracie Abrams' new song Hit the Wall from her new album Daughter from Hell, which is currently number one in the UK and America. Quarter past five and you're struggling tonight with Who's the Baby? Not one person has got it right yet, so you could nip in and grab the glory. So let's go over the clues again. This tune was a big hit in 1989. Baby. It was released by a legendary male American singer who at one point in his career was in the supergroup The Traveling Wilburys. Baby. And the song featured on his first solo album, which is called Full Moon Fever. Baby. But what is this big hit from 1989? Baby. And who is the legendary male American singer responsible for it? Baby. Used to be in the supergroup The Traveling Wilburys. Baby. And the song featured on his debut solo album, Full Moon Fever. Baby. 07988 60 70 80.
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0: Okay, coming at 5:20, let's see what's going on with the roads again. And slow in places now on the A49 from Ludlow to Shrewsbury via Craven Arms and Church Stretton. Busy but moving slowly around Kidderminster on the A456. It's also built up now by the OK Diner roundabout in Leinster. It's slow in Hereford over Greyfriars Bridge and stop-start along Whitecross Road, Edgar Street and Belmont Road as well. Also slow moving through the Gibraltar tunnels in Monmouth. Very busy around Abergavenny on the A40. Also slow on the roads in around Ross and stop-start in places on the M5 and M50. But if you've seen something we haven't, let us know. 07988 60 70 80. I'll update you for the final time in half an hour. The sound.

There's Brittany and Toxic on Sunshine, 24 minutes past five. You have just 6 minutes now to get your guess in for tonight's Who's the Baby? So here's the clues for a final time. This tune was a big hit in 1989. Baby. It was released by a legendary male American singer who at one point in his career was in the supergroup The Traveling Wilburys. Baby. And the song featured on the singer's first solo album, which is called Full Moon Fever. Baby. But what is this big hit from 1989 we're after today? Baby. And who is the legendary male American singer responsible for it? A man who at one time in his career was in the supergroup The Traveling Wilburys. Baby. And the song featured on his debut solo album, Full Moon Fever. Baby. 07988 60 70 80. And coming up, Sean has the latest news headlines. We'll also update you with the weather and sport. Before that, though, Rembrandt's and I'll Be There For You on Sunshine. Good evening.

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6: Stories this hour, where I'm Sean Moore. A serial killer's been told he'll never be freed from prison for murdering two homeless men and hiding their bodies in woods in Cornwall. Police reviewing the deaths of four other people. 40-year-old James Desborough lived with at Sandy Lodge in Newquay. A court heard he was a fan of the TV show Dexter. Our reporter Amelia Harper has more.
7: Prosecutors said he'd spent their money on drugs and alcohol, having claimed the two men had left Cornwall.
6: He went on to kill his cellmates while on remand. Owners of Herefordshire's 1,800 empty homes are being urged to apply for grants to bring them back into use. The County Council's offering up to £50,000 per property, provided homes are then let below market rates. Council leader Jonathan Lester says the scheme could reduce reliance on temporary accommodation and ease pressure on affordable housing. That's the latest.
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8: Overnight, there'll be a mixture of patchy cloud and clear spells in Monmouth, Hereford and Madley, but it'll turn cloudy in the early hours with the possibility of rain in places, the low down to 14 degrees. Tomorrow's going to start off cloudy with the odd spot of light rain or drizzle, but it'll turn dry with sunny spells in the afternoon. The high up to 24.
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1: With Hereford Aircon, keep your aircon in winning form with yearly servicing plans that prevent breakdowns before they start. Details at herefordaircon.co.uk.
9: FIFA President Gianni Infantino is offering £30 million to member associations if they back his controversial plan to sell off stakes in its major competitions. Infantino has set a deadline of the 19th of September for football federations to accept. The FA says it's deeply concerned by the proposal and UEFA is calling an emergency meeting this week. Brentford have confirmed Jordan Henderson has left the club by mutual consent. The 35-year-old is expected to join Chelsea on a free transfer, with Brighton striker Danny Welbeck also close to a shock switch to Stamford Bridge. Rangers striker Lawrence Shankland has been named the club's new captain just 2 months after arriving from Hearts. He was skipper at his old club under the management of Derek McInnes, who is now in charge at Ibrox. McInnes says it was an easy choice for him to make.
10: I forget evidence of how well he's runs a dressing room, his experience of being a captain at Hearts for a few years now. And, you know, there was obviously a lot to consider, but I think a lot of things went in his favour as well.
9: Europe's Luke Donald's added Padraig Harrington to his vice-captains for next year's Ryder Cup against the USA. The Irishman is a logical pick for the tournament at Adair Manor in Limerick. Joining the Molinaris in the backroom team, Harrington agreed to be involved after a chat with Donald at the Open.
0: Sunshine Radio Sport.

0: goes. 26, Joel Corry there alongside M&EK and Head and Heart on Sunshine. Also, you heard the Sugar Babes and About You Now. So we've got Drive Time Decades on the way after the latest news. But before all of that, we've got to put this baby to bed.
1: Aww, who's the baby?
0: Well, you struggled again today, so let's go over the clues and then put you out of your misery. So this tune was a big hit in 1989. Baby. Released by a legendary male American singer who at one point in his career was in the supergroup The Traveling Wilburys. Baby. And the song featured on the singer's first solo album, which is called Full Moon Fever. Baby. And who've we got in the winner's enclosure tonight? Well, I can spot Sharon in Clibbury. There she is. She's got it right. Well done, Sharon. Also, a pat on the back for Zena in Cheltenham. On top of that, Maddie in Monmouth is 100% accurate. As are Daz and Mukau in Craven Arms. Nice firm handshake for Ryan in Leinster. A bear hug for Laura in Monmouth. Also on the right side of the fence tonight, we've got Tony in Hereford and Steve in Gloucester. And we can cross out right now for the right answer.
2: Good evening, Chris. It's William Martin in the Forest of Dean. Tonight's song is Tom Petty with I Won't Back Down. Cheers, buddy.
0: Thanks to William Martin. And well done to you if you said it was Tom Petty and I Won't Back Down. That's what it was today. Big hit in 1989. Of course, it was in the Travelling Wilburys, the supergroup, and the tune featured on his first solo album, Full Moon Fever. And we'll have another round of Who's the Baby on the show tomorrow.

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7: And for the final time on this Wednesday, let's see what's going on with the roads. Very busy and moving slowly in places on the M5 and the M50 right now. It's also busy but moving around Abergavenny on the A40. Slow though on the roads in and around Ross. Also built up and slow moving through the Gibraltar Hills in Monmouth. Stop start in Hereford over Greyfriars Bridge along Whitecross Road, Edgar Street and Belmont Road as well. It's also busy but moving around Kidderminster on the A456. But stop start in places on the A49 from Ludlow to Shrewsbury via Craven Arms and Church Stretton. If you spot something we haven't, let us know. 079 88 60 70 80. And don't forget, Nick will keep you updated tomorrow at breakfast from 6.

5 to 6, Jamiroquai, Love Philosophy on Sunshine before that, Basement Jacks, and Do Your Thing. So we've got your latest news on the way, then Drive Time Decades, kicking off in the 80s with Wham, Style Council and Luther Vandross, then to the 90s with Ultranate, The Lars and E17, then to the noughties with the Hoosiers, Gabriella Chilmi and Amy Winehouse, and then right up to date with the likes of Sienna Spyro and Coldplay. Of course, Nick back on the breakfast show tomorrow from 6. Mark's here from 10. I'll return from 2. And whatever you do on this Wednesday night, have a top night. I'll leave you with Madge.

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2: From the Sky News Centre at 6, a court heard a funeral director in Hull spent more than £42,000 on holidays while scamming dozens of grieving families. Robert Bush admitted 67 offences, including preventing burials, fraud and theft. It's the third of a five-day sentencing. He told police after his arrest in 2024 it was all because of financial problems.
3: I never intended for any of this to be. This is not how I'd have liked this to come to, and trying to navigate the difficulties we were having financially, mostly as a business.
2: The serial killer's been told he'll never leave prison for murdering two men in Cornwall. The deaths of four other people staying at a homeless shelter at the same time as James Desborough are under review. Half of England's now in drought. Experts say parts of the country are using water faster than nature can replenish it. Lib Dem leader Sir Ed Davey says he's feeling hopeful after cross-party talks on social care reform in England. Andy Burnham's brought forward a review and called a failure to act before now a dereliction of duty. Irish star Glenn Hansard's died in a motorbike crash in County Dublin. He was 56. Anna Bates reports.
4: I don't know you, but I want you.
5: Regarded as one of Ireland's most influential musicians, he began his career busking before co-founding The Frames. He starred in The Commitments in 1991 and won the Oscar for Best Original Song in the movie Once, in which he also starred.
4: Take this
5: He's being remembered as one of the greats, with Chris O'Dowd saying his voice made the tough times more manageable. He'd recently announced a tour.
2: And FIFA president Gianni Infantino is offering £30 million to member associations if they back his controversial plan to sell off stakes in its major competitions. That's the latest.
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